It's another Memorial Day double shot. One to salute the three-day weekend. The other to salute our heroes. 99.5 KISS.

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5: Mostly cloudy skies in the afternoon with a high of 91.
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4: Mostly cloudy skies in the afternoon with a high of 91.
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21: Let's hit the roads. 35 northbound between 1604 and 1103. That's running us 6 minutes this afternoon. Around 8, 410 southbound. 35 to I-10, and then 1604 south from I-10 to 151. That's San Antonio traffic. I'm Jerry Mack.
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5: Mostly cloudy skies in the afternoon with a high of 91.
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17: We are plenty busy out there. Let's start on the east side. A right lane blocked by a fender bender. I-35, it's southbound at Rittiman. Delays have got those at 5. From Eisenhower, let's move to the northwest. 2 right lanes blocked for a stall. Loop 410 westbound at Jackson Keller. That's San Antonio traffic. I'm Gary Mack.
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3: Mostly cloudy skies in the afternoon with a high of 91.
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